Ann Arbor, there's a broken traffic light blinking softly for an audience of one. A boy who takes his comfort in the shelter of the night and stays up until the morning just because. And somewhere in Ann Arbor, there's an empty parking lot where he likes to go and look up at the moon. Ask himself where things went wrong and why he feels so caught, and hopes that things start changing someday

table set for two, where he'd like to find some company to share. Spend the evening spilling his whole life to someone new, perfect smile and a ribbon in her hair. Somewhere in Ann Arbor there's a vacant hotel room where he leaves all of his lovers high and dry. Pretends he's got the thing they want, but when he has them fooled, he crumbles and escapes into the night.

Hey guys, Ori Uplift here. Welcome to this week's episode of Uplifting Only. We have a great show. It's our monthly episode featuring vocal trance, and we have four exclusive world premieres. We begin with Let Me Sing, out on Two Rock Recordings and by Nitijen, Trance Reserve, and Natu. And next up, from German label of Blazing Records, it's this week's pre-release pick by Ukrainian duo Reslim Akhshulov and Ozo. It's called We Start to Glow. Enjoy.

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Bye.

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